0: You guys updated scores. We do have, as most of these games are at half or heading into halftime. You've got Madison and Luray. They are all tied up at 21 apiece. Cortland at Spotsylvania. Cortland leads that one 14-12. Colonial Forge could get the big upset over 19-ranked Brook Point. The score right now, 28-0. King George leads James Monroe at James Monroe, 7-0. Riverbend looks like they lead Mountain View at home this evening, 20-0. Stafford over Hartwood. That matchup at Stafford, 22-0. We've got Orange County, who currently leads Albemarle, 23-7, that matchup at Albemarle. And we've got Fluvanna County. They are at home. They lead Monticello 14-0. Again, the scores as they come in, we will pass those along to Alan and Tommy to get you updated in the second half. 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We'll send it back out to Goochlin and to Alan Williams and Tommy Davis.
1: Now, he's been rushed a lot. I mean, the offensive line hadn't given him a whole lot of time. Scrimmage. Back at Goochlin Field, Alan Williams, Tommy Davis. We got about 8.5 minutes or so before we get the second half kicked off. Tommy, tell me about some of those other stats you were going to run by us.
2: So for the Bulldogs, Will Heyer, the quarterback, is 1-for-4. That one pass, though, was for -3 yards. On the ground, there hadn't been just a whole lot. Jackson Miles has 9 carries for 32 yards, a long of 21. He's averaging 3.5 yards per carry. Cole Browning, 7 carries for 22 yards. His long run was 9 yards. He's averaging just a little over 3 yards per carry. Caden Belak, 3 carries for 11 yards. Will Heyer has 2 carries, but didn't gain anything there. Actually, he gained 3 on one and lost 3 on the other, so no yards for Heyer. On the receiving side, there's 1 catch by Cole Browning for -3 yards. Goochlin has 4 first downs in the first half. 3 of those were on the ground. 1 came from penalties. They're 3-for-8 on 3rd downs, 0-for-1 on 4th downs. The Bulldogs have 50 total yards of offense in the first half, -3 passing, and then 53 yards through the air on 22 rushing attempts. They have 6 penalties for 30 yards there in the first half, 1 on the offense, 5 on the defense, and I think 4 on that first drive of Louisa, 4 offside penalties. It went for 5 yards a pop on that first drive. They've had one field goal attempt that was made, so they're 1-for-1 on field goals, a couple of punts that went for a combined 6 yards, one that actually lost yardage over here, the first punt, and then the other one, the net came back close to the line of scrimmage. Two punts averaging 3 yards per punt. Time of possession, though, is in Goochlin's favor. Almost 15 minutes there in the first half. The time of possession is good for Goochlin. That's what they were hoping for, is to keep the ball and run that clock down. And they did that on that opening drive. They took the ball down the first in their first drive and kicked a field goal. I don't think Louisa got the ball until there was 7 minutes left in the first half. Goochlin is holding on to the ball, but they're just not having luck getting it into the end zone.
1: Yeah, I think Louisa is very, like we were talking about at halftime, Louisa is just very efficient with the ball. And, I thought you were kind of kidding when we had 56 seconds left in the first half, and you were like, well, I think Louisa wants the ball to put it in. But then, you know, you had the low snap to the punter, and that set that all up. So, you know, really some just bad execution things. Sometimes the ball bounced.

0: is for you. Sometimes it bounces against you. But, you know, Louisa, all around, special teams. Goochland had a couple bad punts and a couple bad kicks where they had like a five-yard net, and that stuff adds up over time.
1: It does, yeah. If you look at the Goochland drives, their opening drive was 13
0: against you. But, you know, Louisa, all around, special teams –

0: snap on the punt that Louisa recovered, or got over on downs on the 20-yard line. And you go to the other side, Louisa's first drive, 7 plays, 66 yards. Only took 3 minutes off the clock, scored a touchdown. Their second drive, 5 plays, 27 yards, took 3 minutes off the clock, ended in a touchdown. Third drive was 7 plays, 55 yards, took another 3 minutes off the clock, ended in a touchdown. I'm getting kind of repetitive here. There's a storyline building.
1: Right.
0: Then the last drive was 2 plays for 20 yards and a touchdown, and took, maybe 10 seconds off the clock.
1: Right. Yeah, it's we're being entertained by the Goochland band, who has an inordinate amount of xylophones. Like 1, 2, 3, 4, 5, 6, 7, 8 xylophones. I'm a big follower of the xylophone.
0: I see that, yeah. And there's a lot of them out there. You're right.
1: Yeah.
0: Of all sizes.
1: There is. Pretty xylophone-heavy marching band, but they're doing a good job. And, you know, Goochland, like we were talking about, they've got a lot of freshmen on the team. And, you know, these are experiences and good experiences for them. And Louisa's a good program, no doubt.
0: Yeah, talking with the Goochland coach earlier, he told me they suited out 39 tonight. And I believe he said either 11 or 13 were freshmen.
1: Wow.
0: So a big part of their varsity or underclassmen.
1: That's almost
0: 50%. A third, yeah. 39 of them, and you've got 13.
1: Yeah.
0: And you're looking at a third of them that are freshmen, and how many of those are starting tonight?
1: Right.
0: So, and if they're not starting, they're backing up, so not a lot of depth of upperclassmen there.
1: Right.
0: But, I mean, they're like we said, they're a young team, but they're a good team, and they're only going to be getting better over the next 3 years, too.
1: Right. And they just, you know, they strung together 2 wins coming into this game. So, you know, Goochland, you know, yeah, they're getting kind of the wrong end of the stick right now, but give them a little bit of time, and I think, you know, there'll be something for Louisa. But Louisa perennially, you know, they take football serious in Louisa, and it kind of shows. They'll play Orange, I think, and we're doing that game. Next week, I think, we're at Orange for Fluvanna, visiting Orange. And then we have, I think that's Louisa at Orange. And then the final game of the year before playoffs that we're doing is in Culpeper as they host Cortland. And believe it or not, that'll be 10 games. That'll be the bulk of the season.
0: And, you know, both these teams come into tonight are 2-0 in district play. Or is it called district play in?
1: Yeah, there's district and division, and like if you look at the stats, if you go to Max Preps or something, they rank all the teams in Virginia, regardless of if they're single A, double A, triple A, whatever. Then they have like the Richmond district, then they have a DC district, and then some of the teams are in the Charlottesville area district. So it's kind of hard to kind of figure it out, but it's mind-boggling, or I just have a small mind, which is possible too, but it's just a lot different than it used to be, where it was very clear-cut districts, and a lot of teams go to the playoffs that are, you know, 4-6, 3-7. That's not unheard of.
0: Yeah, well, one of these two teams will be 2-1 in district play. They'll be 3-0 after tonight. So both of them still in good shape as far as, you know, playoff picture goes. You have a first-place team in the district and a second-place team in the district, depending on what happens over the next 3 weeks.
1: Right.
0: Like I said earlier, you got, we got Fluvanna and Orange County next week, Louisa County, Orange County on the 23rd, and then Cortland taking on Culpeper County on the 30th to round out the regular season before playoffs start.
1: Yep. Yeah, the Blue Devils are having a pretty good year. Their program has definitely got better this year. They're playing pretty good ball. I don't think Louisa plays Culpeper this year. I'm pretty sure they no, I don't think they do.
0: We'll have to see, you know, what Goochland does here in the second half.

0: when you're playing from behind like that, you can't have that ground control time, trying to control the time, the clock. You got to score, and you got to score often.
1: Right.
0: And if you don't, if you get behind another two scores and that clock starts running after the 35 points, and, you know, then what happens? You're going to have to start throwing the ball and stop the clock.
1: Yeah.
0: So
1: it starts stacking the deck against you.
0: I'm expecting them to do some misdirection, some counters, some reverses, trying to get outside, trying to throw the ball a little bit here in the second half. Louisa County has been stacking the box there in the first half. They're playing that 4-4 with four down linemen and then four linebackers up front. So there's eight people there, eight defensive players there on the line, and they're pretty much daring Goochland to throw the ball or run it outside. And Goochland hadn't had just a whole lot of luck running up the middle because of those. They're stacking eight right there. They got one guy back deep and two corners on the receivers, and everybody else is in tight.
1: Yeah. Yeah, they've really, Louisa's really kind of taken away a lot of the game plan for Goochland. But as you can see, there's Goochland's team. There's Louisa out on
0: right.
1: the field.
0: Yeah.
1: And they're at
0: huge
1: least
0: difference.
1: Yeah, three times as many people on the field. So when you can start subbing in, but I'm pretty sure they're going to keep their starters in.
0: I haven't counted, but I want to think there are 75 suited out for Louisa County, and like I said earlier, 39 for Goochland. So the depth is huge. You can sub those players in the first half and not get everybody tired. You don't have a lot of people playing both ways, so that keeps legs fresh.
1: Right.
0: But here's the thing. Louisa County knows that Goochland's going to have to start doing something different in the half, so they may run that their second defense, that 4-2-5 defense, instead of that 4-4.
1: Right. But the pursuit that Louisa has, you know, like we were talking at halftime, when you start doing that misdirection, if they you get a team that's faster than you, what you want to do is do misdirection because their pursuit is so fast. But, you know, Louisa has just played good, smart football, you know, not hurting themselves. Louisa stacked the deck when they lost 20 yards and basically offside penalties on the first drive. And, you know, when you give the other team 20 yards on the first drive, it's that's tough to overcome.
0: Now, Louisa won the coin toss. They deferred to the second half, so they kicked off the first half. They're going to be getting the ball here to start the second half.
1: Yeah. We're about 15 seconds till kickoff. Here comes Louisa, and it looks like Goochland is going to kick off, like you said.
0: 2-man back deep for Louisa County.
1: Yeah, I'm sure they're speedsters.
0: Looks like Alden Harp, Hepler, and Charles Thomas for the Lions. And Laster will kick it away.
1: So here comes it, waiting on the kick. It's 28-3, all Louisa, to start the second half.
0: Well, they had it teed up, ready to go. The referee has blowed the whistle.
1: The ball didn't fall over, but he's walking up to the ball, and now he's going to retrace his steps. So here comes the kick, and it's a long, low-driving kick. It's going to be picked up. Oh, he dropped it. So the ball's on the ground, but he picks it back up, and he's got some room. He's going to be tackled at about his own 28-yard line. Yeah, he fumbled the ball and kicked it in front of him.
0: Yeah, that was Charles Thomas there on the return for Louisa, and luckily he was able to get to it before Goochland got down there where he was.
1: Fairly good blocking by Louisa, but he still had a maybe 10-15-yard return.
0: This will be spotted just short of the 30-yard line. Looks like the 20, about the 29, maybe 28?
1: 28, I think, yeah. First and 10 for Louisa at their own 28-yard line. Wide receiver split near side. Man in motion. Fakes the handoff. He's back to throw it. He's got a man down deep, and he's wide open. And did he catch that?
0: He's out there. Oh, my goodness. He had it, and when he hit the ground, it popped out. That was a great throw.
1: It was. He had to run underneath of it, and he stretched out, and I thought it was an amazing catch, but I think it popped out right before he got to the ground, so it's incomplete. So it's going to bring up second and 10.
0: Pass was intended for Harris there and just made a great dive for it, had it in his hands, and when he hit the ground, he looked like he kept possession, but when he hit and turned over, the ball came out when he turned over.
1: So, Louisa, second and 10. Receiver near side and far side. There's a snap. It's going to be a pass right over the middle. Almost intercepted. The Goochland Bulldog made a break on the ball. I thought he had a good chance of getting it, but it just slipped through his fingers.
0: That was Jackson Miles there that came up and almost picked that ball off. Jackson Miles saw it the whole time and stepped out in front of it. He just couldn't come down with it. That'll bring up a third down and 10. A couple of pass plays starting off for Louisa County here in the second half.
1: So Louisa comes up to the line. Two receivers near side, one far, two far side. There's a snap. He's back to pass. It's a train wreck. It's a little bubble pass, and he's got room. He's out to the 40, 50, 30. Is there a flag?
0: There's a flag came on the far side. That was a screen for Nelson there. The offensive lineman held for a second and let him go.
1: Yep.
0: And they all come rushing through, and Nelson was sitting behind them just waiting for that pass. He looks like he might have stepped out of bounds there around midfield, but we had a flag come in around that area also. Holding is the call. It is going to be against Louisa County. That'll be a spot foul, I'm thinking. Yeah, but that will give him a first down.
1: Yeah, that was good play there, but that's the first time I've seen the screen this year, by the way.
0: So a first and 10 from the 43-yard line.
1: Single back set. Three receivers far side. He's going to throw to the far side. And he's got it. He's got up to a first down and more. Gain of about 13 or 14.
0: That was Harris there on the reception once again. And fought off a couple of tacklers there. Gets to the 44-yard line. Gain of 12 on the play. But another first down for the Lions.
1: Lions on the move. 11:01 left in the third quarter.
0: I think it's been all pass plays here for Louisa County to start this drive.
1: I think you're right. Two receivers near side, two far side. Man in motion. He's going to hand it straight up the middle. And he's got room. He's off to the races. He's at the 20, 10, 15. I think he's going to score. Let's see. Yep. Well, that's a score. So that's going to make it with 10:40 left in the third quarter. Louisa's just taking care of business.
0: 44-yard run there by Dustin Nelson. Had some great blocking out in front of him, cut it out to the right side, and pretty much went untouched to the end zone down the sideline.
1: Yeah, it was on the far side from us, so we had kind of a tricky view of it. Here comes a point after attempt. There's a snap. Well, no, there's not the snap. There's a snap. Kick is up, and it looks good, and it is good. So with 10:40 left in the third quarter, it's Louisa 34, Goochland 3. We'll be back in 90 seconds on the Piedmont Performance Sports Network.
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1: 10:37 left in the third quarter. Louisa struck again. It's 35-3. Louisa.
0: Kickoff there by the Lions, and Goochland fumbled it, and Louisa had a chance to recover there, but Goochland was able to fall back on it. So they'll have it first and 10 at the, call it the 37-yard line.
1: There was a little bit of excitement. I think Louisa was close to it. Here comes the Bulldogs. It's going to be a handoff straight up the middle, and he's going to get pushed to the outside and no gain. That's going to bring, he might have lost a yard, actually.
0: Jackson Miles there on the carry. We'll see if they give him forward progress here, get him back to the sticks. That'll be a second down. They've got second down and 8 on the clock, on the scoreboard, but I hadn't seen the chains move yet. That's right there on the sticks, so no gain. That'll be second down and 10.
1: Yeah, the Goochland's going to have to go after some big plays here. Receiver on the far side and the near side. Two-back set. Looking to pass. Yeah, he hands it off the middle. And he got a pretty good run that time. Maybe 5-6 yards. Might be third down and 4, maybe. Let's see. No, it's not that good. Third down and about 6 or 7.
0: Cole Browning, the man there on the carry. Got it up to about the 42-yard line.
1: Pretty good carry. So they've got a receiver on the near side and far side. Two-back set. There's a snap. He's looking to pass. Scrambles out, rolls out to the right. He's got a man right on him. And almost picked off. But I think it was going out of bounds. But he heard footsteps coming behind him.
0: Holden Picari there, that almost brought that ball in for Louisa County. And we've got a player slow to get up for the Lions, so officials will call a timeout here to stop the clock, and they'll check on that player.
1: Yeah, I didn't see what happened. I think it's either a linebacker or a safety or a corner.
0: It's going to be a fourth down for the Bulldogs after the incomplete pass. Fourth down and about 5 or 6 yards to go.
1: Yeah, they're saying 5 on the board. So
0: it's like they're working on the leg of the man that is down. And I don't think it's doesn't look like a cramp. Maybe, you just hope that it is a cramp and that's nothing too serious.
1: Right. Well, he's on his feet.
0: Yeah, he's being helped off the field. That's not a cramp, but looks like left leg there.
1: Maybe a sprain.
0: Tangled up.
1: He's beginning to put a little weight on it, though. So maybe it's not too bad. Hopefully not.
0: 35-3 to score with 9:07 remaining here in the third quarter. It's going to be 4th and 5 for the Bulldogs.
1: Yeah, it looks like they're punt teams out there.
0: JT Laster on to punt it away. And Caleb Townsend back deep for the Lions. Townsend sit up just outside the 35-yard line. Now backs up to the 35.
1: Deuceland's had a few troubles with their special teams tonight, and maybe that's the reason he's not back very deep.

0: Yeah, the last one, bad snap, rolled up to Laster, and he couldn't get it away.
1: Here comes the snap for the punt.
0: Oh,
1: high snap. And he slips. He takes the ball. He's going to run it. And he's still on his feet, and he didn't get back to the original line of scrimmage. So Louisa will take over on downs with great field position. Inside the Goochland 40, let's see where they spot it, 41-yard line maybe.
0: Yeah, it's going to be right there on the 41. So didn't get back to the original line of scrimmage.
1: Yeah, I think that's two punts now that really the long snapper has either not got it there correctly or.
0: Yeah, I thought he had time, even though that was a high snap. I thought he had time to maybe get that one off, but he saw pressure coming on and tucked it after that and tried to get that first down.
1: So here comes Louisa. Two receivers far side, high snap. And there's a fumble, and the quarterback picks it back up and ran about 3 feet. But, it was a fumble.
0: Yeah, Jackson went to hand the ball off, and either Nelson didn't realize he was getting the ball or he tucked it in too deep and didn't pull it out in time. But there was a fumble on the exchange there. But Jackson able to pick it up and go forward for a couple of yards.
1: It's going to bring up second and eight. He's lucky that he was the one closest to it, but he's fairly athletic, picked the ball up, got a couple of yards, heads up play. Here comes Louisa, man in motion. There's a snap. It's going to be a handoff straight up the middle. He's got room. He's got a first down, and I think that's about it.
0: No, I think I realize now why that fumble happened. That wasn't Nelson in there. That was Jacob Cobb. He's one of the new backs in the ball game there. That was him on the carry there as well. But they did move the chains on that one. Got down inside the 30-yard line. About the 29, so a gain of 10 yards there by Cobb.
1: So here comes Louisa with a new set of downs. Single set backfield, wide receiver near and far. He's going to pass it out to the right side. He's got a receiver who is going to get another first down. Well, let's see where they spot that, but it was close to a first down.
0: Yeah, that was Harris on the reception there.
1: No, they're going to mark him short of a first down. Maybe second down and maybe two.
0: Yeah, about an 8-yard gain there by Harris on the catch. 7:31 remaining here in the third quarter.
1: Single back set, man in motion. It's going to be another handoff straight up the middle. Hesitates, still got room. He's still running. And I think there's a flag.
0: Yeah, he was just short of the goal line. Got knocked out of bounds at about the two, but we got a holding here on Louisa County.
1: So that's going to move the ball back five. 7:23 left in the third quarter. So that's going to make it about second and 12, I believe.
0: Second and 12, that's right. 10-yard penalty on the hold. 7:23 left here. So in the third. But that negates a great run by Cobb, who got down to the 2-yard line before he was knocked out of bounds.
1: Yeah, I wonder if Goochland's defense is, they've been on the field now a little bit. Here comes Louisa. Wide receiver, one on each side. Now they got two on each side. Two on the far side, I'm sorry. There's a snap. He's back to pass. He's going to hold it, tuck it. Now he's going to tuck it down and run. He's got a little room. He's got a blocker out in front. He gets down to about the – he's still on his feet, and he gets tackled right about the 15-yard line.
0: Jackson was wanting to run that ball. I have a flag back here at the 25, looks like.
1: Thinking hold.
0: Jackson was really wanting to run or throw that ball and had all kinds of time, and the pocket finally collapsed on him, and he took off around the left side and had Cobb in front of him. But, yeah, holding against Louisa County is going to be the call there.
1: I mean, the offensive line.

0: gave him plenty of time that time, but I think there was some good coverage downfield. So that's going to push him back.
1: This is a spot foul here, so it's going to take him back to the 34-yard line.
0: So that's going to be second down and about 17. Something like that, second and 16. That was a yard short. So here comes Louisa. They got two wide receivers, far side, one near side. There's a snap. He's going to hand it off, fullback, and he's breaking to the right side. And he got a little bit of that real estate back, but not a lot, not a ton of it, not back to the original line of scrimmage. So it's probably going to be about third down and 12, 6:09, still clock ticking in the third quarter.
1: Yeah, Jacob Cobb there once again on the carry for the Lions. Got a couple of yards there, so third and 13, looks like.
0: So some scores coming in. Orange County is over Albemarle now, 31-7. King George is over James Monroe, 14-7. There's a snap. He's going to hand it off to the fullback, and he's around the corner. No, he's got the ball. He's okay.
1: Little bootleg there.
0: Little naked bootleg. Yeah, he fooled me.
1: Yeah, he faked the handoff, and look, he might have wanted to pass it, but just tucked it and ran. And got the first down, too. Moves up inside the 20-yard line, about the 17. So gain of 15 there.
0: So that'll move the chains, first and 10 on the 17, according to the billboard down there. Louisa threatening. 17-yard. Two receivers near side, one way far side. Man in motion. Hands it off to the man in motion. Toss sweep. He goes out. He's got the first down and I think brought down after about a he's about 2 yards ahead of the first down.
1: Carson Launce, the man there on the carry. Got it down to the 6-yard line, 5-yard line, looks like. What are they going to spot him? Pick up about 11 yards.
0: The clock is ticking. It's under 4:30 now.
1: They got it on the 6. So first and goal from the 6-yard line. Pick up of 11 there by Launce.
0: It's good running. It's that little toss option sweep thing. So here comes Louisa, two receivers far side, man in motion. He gives it to the man in motion. He's going to cut it upfield and get tackled right about the 1-yard line.
1: Boy, he was close there. No sign yet from the referee. Do we have it? One of them, another touchdown. Launce was the man on the carry, and he reached across the goal line there and got the ball in. Yeah, I saw one referee signal touchdown.
0: I think they gave it to him. 41-3 is what the scoreboard. Yeah, they're going for the point after attempt.
1: Lawrence got hit right there at the goal line and just kind of reached over with the ball and broke the plane.
0: So here comes a point after attempt. There's a snap. Ball is down. Kick is up, and I believe it to be good. So with 3:58 left in the third quarter, it's all Louisa, 41-3 over Goochland. We'll be back in 90 seconds on the, well, that's funny. Why did that? Yeah, there we go, a little smoke on the water. We'll be back in 90 seconds on the Piedmont Performance Sports Network.
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8: Wahoo Barbecue, that's who!
0: We were in break. They had the kickoff, and I think Tommy Louisa got the ball back.
1: They did. That was Alden Hepler. That was a short kick. The upbacks didn't try to catch the ball. It hit the turf. They just kind of washed it, and Hepler ran down there for Louisa County and fell on it.
0: Just a heads-up play. So that's got to be kind of heartbreaking for Goochland.
1: It's inside the 30-yard line. Call it the 30, about the 37.
0: Clock is now moving. 3:25 left in the third quarter. And Louisa setting up shop. Two receivers far side, one near side. There's a snap. It's going to be a handoff straight up the middle. He's got a little room, and then he gets tackled, actually, after a little loss.
1: Yeah, that new quarterback in the ball game also for Louisa. That's Jarvis in at QB, and it was Cobb on the carry, but lost a yard there on the play.
0: Yep. Clock, I think they've invoked the rule if you're over 35 ahead, then the clock does not stop because it's clicking.
1: Second down and 11 coming up for the Lions.
0: Two receivers near side, one far side. There's a snap. The quarterback's going to keep it. He's got a little room and blocker out in front. Gets about 5, 6, 7, 8, 9, maybe enough for a first down. And then he's brought down, but I think with forward progress, he's down about the 12-yard line.
1: That was a new quarterback, Jarvis, there on the carry. And if he's at the 12, that's a 26-yard gain.
0: Yeah, it's pretty good. Got a good blocker out in front of him. Just heads-up football by on Louisa's part. Oh, now, wait a minute, is there a flag on the play? Because
1: must have been a flag.
0: Yeah, it's a flag because they just negated that run. Yeah, it's flag on the far side. Ref's picking it up. So let's see where they mark that off. Must have been a hold, I guess. Oh, no. They're still walking. Yeah, 15-yard penalty. So now Louisa has got the ball on the Goochland 43-yard line. So it's second and 26 for Louisa. Two receivers far side, one near. There's a snap. It's going to be a handoff right in the middle. And up, he broke one tackle. He's still on his feet. Broke another tackle and got a lot of that real estate back.
1: Jackson there on the carry, his first carry of the night. Naj Jackson. I believe that's how you pronounce that first name. Gets it down to the 35-yard line.
0: So they're showing fourth down on the other side. Now they're changing it. Yeah, I was going to say that's third down and long.
1: Yeah, third down about 18, 19 yards from the 35.
0: Man in motion. He slipped and went to the up back, and he got a little bit more, maybe actually 5 yards.
1: And Colt Hayden, another new back there in the backfield. That's Coach says they called him Colt 45.
0: Colt 45.
1: Yeah. Where's the number 45? First name is Colt.
0: That makes sense.
1: So fourth down and long here for Louisa County.
0: Yeah, I think they're going to try for a field goal, I think. I'm not sure. No, yep, they're going to go for a field goal. So here comes a snap. Ball is down. Kick is up. And it's going to be short. So that will give Goochland ball will take over on downs at about the 30, their own 33-yard line thereabouts.
1: 33 seconds remaining here in the third quarter. Yeah, and Gooseland has the ball.
0: 3-42. I didn't predict that. I didn't think it would be like that, but you never can tell.
1: They haven't, I don't think they've placed the ball down just yet. Maybe waiting on a ball to come in from the sideline.
0: There's been no real moisture. It hadn't rained.
1: But both teams are, they're going to back it up a little bit now.
0: Yeah.
1: There wasn't a penalty there, I didn't think.
0: Delay a game, maybe?
1: At 25. They still got first and 10. First and 10. From the 25.
0: Man in motion. Toss, sweep, and he dropped the ball. And he falls back on it, but he's going to lose a lot. He's down about his own 10-yard line, so it's going to be a loss of about... maybe a loss of about 5, I think.
1: I'll play it right there on the 10-yard line. So,
0: more than that.
1: If they did, that's going to be a loss of 15.
0: It is a loss of 15. Wow.
1: Second down at 25, and that's going to bring it into the third quarter.
0: So, at the end of the third quarter, it's Louisa 42, Goochland 3. And we'll be back in 90 seconds on the Piedmont Performance Sports Network.
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0: So it's 42-3, 9:56. Of course, the timeout stopped the clock, but you know, I think Goochland is going to get this as a learned experience. I think they put a few new people in too to get some experience, which is a good smart move.
1: Yeah, you got to get some of those underclassmen some playing time now with a 39-point lead or 39-point deficit. Both teams heading back out on the field after the timeout called by Goochland. First and 10 for the Lions from their own 47-yard line. Two receivers out to the right side. One receiver far side. Jarvis, the quarterback, with a back to his left. That is Charles Thomas in the backfield to the left side of Jarvis. His first time there in the backfield tonight. Jarvis, his second set of downs as the QB.
0: Ref started the clock.
1: Jarvis, low snap, picks it up, hands the ball off across the left side on the end of round, and a short gain across midfield by the new running back there. That was the wing man on the carry. Picks up about 2 yards up to midfield, so a second down and 8 coming up for the Lions.
0: Ball about midfield on the Louisa 49-yard line.
1: Gained up 2. Second down and 8. That was Clark on the run there for Louisa. 9:14 remaining here in the fourth quarter. So 42-3 is your score. Back to the right side or left side of the quarterback. He'll have the snap. Hands it off to the man. Flag comes in, and this play will not get started.
0: So that'll stop the clock with 8:59 left on the in the football game.
1: Charles Thomas was the man that took the handoff there, but this will go against Louisa. They'll back it up to the 44-yard line.
0: So that's going to bring up third and about 15, 14, third and 14, third and 13.
1: Third and 13 is what I've got, yep. 8:45 remaining here as the clock keeps going. Two receivers out right side now, one to the left. Has a snap, hands off once again to Charles across the right side, 45-yard line, gets hit at the 48 and drops.
0: Got back to a little bit better than the original line of scrimmage. So that's probably going to bring up a fourth down and 9 or a third. Let me see. What are they talking about?
1: Ball's at the 48-yard line, so a 4-yard gain.
0: So they're saying that's it's about third and 10.
1: Yeah, they're putting it right there at the original line of scrimmage. So third down and long here for the Lions. 8 minutes remaining here in the fourth quarter. Jarvis with Charles Thomas to his right. Has a snap. Fakes the handoff. Keeps himself across the left side. Trying to outstretch. Has one stiff arm. Gets by a man. Now turns it up to the left side. Along the sideline, he's going to be knocked out of bounds right there at the first down marker.
0: There's a flag on the play.
1: Flag back at the 40.
0: Looked like face mask on the offense. That's what they're calling. It's what the ref marked was a face mask on Louisa. So that's going to change that whole picture.
1: That's going to take him. I mean, he had the first down there, too. That's going to back him up 15 yards. If it's behind the line, that's going to be down the 33-yard line.
0: Yep. Yep, that's going to be third and super long. I can't even do that math. I run out of fingers and toes.
1: Well, it takes it from a third and 10 to, if it's at the 33, it's going to be a third and 25.
0: Yeah, that's about right.
1: Third and 24, maybe, depending on where that spot was.
0: Well, this is where you're getting these second team people some experience and a few mental mistakes

0: Jarvis has a snap, hands the ball off across the left side. Running back makes a move, hit, pass, he gets past the line of scrimmage at the 40-yard line and then dropped down past about the 42.
1: So that's going to bring up a fourth and maybe 16, 17.
0: That was Jackson there on the carry on a pickup of 9 and a fourth down.
1: Seven.
0: And about
1: 17.
0: Yeah. Fourth down long. Let's see what the Lions do here with 7 minutes remaining here in the fourth quarter. 42-3 is your score. Louisa County leads it over the Goochland Bulldogs. I think they got their offense still out on the field. And we're going to have another timeout here. They're going to stop the clock with 6:48 remaining here in the fourth.
1: So we're going to take a break.
0: Oh, here we go.
1: Oh, wait a minute. We're going to keep it here. Well,
0: I think they just stopped the clock to maybe check something. Now they're huddling back up.
1: Yeah, we'll just keep it here for a second or two.
0: Oh, we have a player that had some equipment come off. That's why they had to stop the clock.
1: I got you.
0: One of the Goochland players had his shoe come off, and they had to stop the clock for him to get that back taken care of.
1: I'm surprised they haven't restarted the clock.
0: Punt team coming out on the field.
1: Yeah, I guess Louisa changed her mind about that.
0: And it looks like the second string punt team's out. Those guys, you can tell by their size, quite a bit smaller than the starters.
1: Yep.
0: One man back deep for Goochland. And short kick, going to bounce at about the 35-yard line. And then roll, takes a Louisa bounce down inside the 35 to about the 31-yard line, and they'll down it there.
1: So Goochland takes over at about their own 31, 32-yard line. That was good execution. If that was the whole second team punt team, that was not too bad.
0: First down and 10 for the Bulldogs from their 32-yard line. Clock stop with 6:22 remaining here in the fourth quarter. 42-3 is the score. Well, actually, it's right at the 31-yard line of the Bulldogs. Hire will come out under center. Has two receivers now to the right side and one to the left. Two backs split in the backfield. Hire looks across, takes a snap, hands off across the right side. And a short gain there by Hankel.
1: Yeah, they're keeping the ball on the ground. I think Goochland just wants to get out of here now. Keep the ball rolling. Keep the clock rolling.
0: They're going to put it up to the 34-yard line. Calling a gain of 3 there by Hankel. And a second down and 7 coming up for the Bulldogs.
1: Yeah, you can definitely see the size difference now on the second team for Louisa. Not quite the same size you had going on a few minutes ago.
0: One receiver out to the left side, one to the right. Hire has a man in motion going right side, fakes the handoff outside, now turns in. He gives it off to Miles. Miles with a good run across midfield and a good pickup there by Jackson. Miles has the first down and gets it up to the 43-yard line of Louisa County.
1: Yeah, that was a good solid run, and, you know, Goochland hadn't really moved the sticks that much tonight, so it's, you know, something good.
0: Gain of 23 there by Miles. Under 5 minutes remaining here in the fourth. Same formation, one receiver right, one to the left. Miles, a single setback. Now man in motion going right. They'll pitch it back to that man in motion, but we'll have a flag come in. And it's going to be offsides on the defense there. Is that an encroachment?
1: I think that that's the initial call was encroachment, but I'm not sure. But they're walking it off on Louisa, and they're going to get the ball. Yeah, Goochland got some free real estate right there, about 5 yards.
0: So a first and 5 here for Goochland. Clock continues to run, under 4:30 remaining. One receiver out left side, everybody else in tight. Man in motion going right side. They'll pitch it back to that man in motion across the right. Cuts it up, and he'll be tackled right there at the sticks.
1: I think he got a first down. That was the same play they tried to run before the whistle blew.
0: That was Woodford there on the carry. And
1: moving the sticks.

0: They gave him the first down. I thought I saw a flag on the field, but it was just a glare off of a shoe.
1: The glare off of a shoe.
0: Yeah. Ball's going to be put down at about the 33-yard line. Higher under center. Turns around, hands it off straight up the middle. Good hold up the middle and a good run by the fullback. Picks up the first down. On the carry was, looks like that was Browning again on that run.
1: Good solid hard running. Good hold. Offensive line having a little bit easier time of it with that second string offense, defensive line of Louisa.
0: Ball is down at about the 23-yard line, I believe. 21-yard line.
1: 23. I think you were right the first time. 23, I think.
0: Higher brings his team up on the ball. Split backs pounding this time. Has a snap. Hands off to Miles across the right side. Breaks a tackle. Still going. Breaks another tackle. And finally slung down at about the 14-yard line.
1: Good solid running, keeping his feet chopping.
0: Going to be close to another first down here, maybe a yard short. They're going to put him at the 14. If they, I don't see the, oh, there it is. It's going to be a couple of yards short of the first down.
1: Yeah, about three. Second down, three for the Bulldogs.
0: One back, one receiver right, one left. Higher, hands off, straight ahead, and they'll pick up the first down. That was Browning again on the carry.
1: Getting close to being 2 minutes to go. But the Bulldogs are moving.
0: Ball's going to be spotted at the 10-yard line, so first and goal here for Goochland. Same formation here. One receiver right, one left. Miles a single setback. Higher has the snap, fakes the handoff to Miles, hands it off on the jet sweep, and the back will take it close to the end zone. Touchdown. Touchdown.
1: Wow. Well, that gives the Goochland faithful something to clap about.
0: Woodford there on the end of round. And able to outstretch his arm there at the goal line and get the ball across for the touchdown. 1:43 remaining here in the fourth quarter, 42-9, extra point yet to come for the Bulldogs.
1: Flavanna County leads Monticello right now, 21-0.
0: JT Laster on it for the extra point attempt. Good snap back. Ball is down. Kick is up. And it is good.
1: Awesome. So with 1:43 left in the game, Goochland gets on the board 10-42. All Louisa. We'll be back in 90 seconds on the Piedmont Performance Sports Network.
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0: Back at Goochland Field, Alan Williams, Tommy Davis. And, Tommy, your play-by-play is superb, so I'm just going to let you keep rolling with it.
1: Thank you, sir. Touchback on the kickoff by Goochland, and Louisa Kendall come out first and 10 on their own 20-yard line. 1:43 remaining here in the fourth quarter, and the Lions lead it 42-10 over the Bulldogs. Louisa going to go to 3-0 in district play after tonight. Goochland will fall to 2-1. Both these teams still in good shape as far as playoffs go, though.
0: Oh, yeah.
1: Timeout taken on the field by Louisa County.
0: With a minute 43, they took a timeout on the field. Kind of crazy.
1: You got the second team out there. They're probably a little bit confused on something. The coach saw something he didn't like and wanted to get the guy set right.
0: Yeah.
1: The thing you don't want to have happen here is a miscommunication with the quarterback and a fullback and a fumble there inside the 20-yard line and set Goochland up for a quick touchdown, even though there's a minute 43 left and they're up 42-10. You don't want mistakes to happen.
0: No.
1: So probably a timeout there just to make sure everybody's set. Another new quarterback in the game. I believe that's Logan Field, the quarterback back there now. He has a snap, hands off across the left side, across the line of scrimmage. A good game, still going. Got a move, got a lead on the man across midfield, down to the 30-yard line. He is gone. 20, 15, 10, 5, touchdown. That's Jackson on the carry for the Lions.
0: Wow, that was great blocking up front, and he has got some wheels. When he got a little bit of clear real estate in front of him, he let the jets up, and he was gone.
1: 80-yard touchdown run there by Jackson. First play from scrimmage, and, you know, you call a timeout there to make sure everybody's set right and they knew the play, and then, well, you know, they kick that off or have that play happen right after the timeout.
0: Yeah, here comes a point after attempt for Louisa. That makes it 48-10, Louisa, with under a minute 28 on the clock.
1: New kicker into the game as well for the Lions. That's Peyton Harmon out there to try to attempt the extra point. And Carson Loss will hold. Good snap back. Ball is down. Kick is up. And this one is good. 49-10, your score. 1:28 remaining here in the fourth.
0: We'll be back in 90 seconds on the Piedmont Performance Sports Network.
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0: Back at Goochland Field, minute 16, and there's a kickoff from Louisa County. He's going to hit it about the 15-yard line. He's still on Buckingham receivers, down about the pretty good return. He got back to maybe the 30-yard line.
1: That was Jackson Miles there on the return for Goochland
0: County. He's going to hit at about the 15-yard line. He's still on the Buckingham receivers. Down about the pretty good return. He got

0: Yeah, there's a lot of hands that touched that ball tonight for the Lions. Bulldogs coming up on the ball, first and 10 from their own 30. Higher under center. Everybody in tight. Now one man in motion. That's Miles. Face the handoff to Miles. To face the pitch to Miles. Goes straight ahead up the middle to Stoltz. Lincoln Stoltz, his first carry of the night. And just a short gain, if any, there by Stoltz.
1: Yeah, they might only have about two more plays. It's down to under 30 seconds. And second and about eight for the Bulldogs. And I think they're going to maybe get one more playoff. Here they come back to the line.
0: 18 seconds remaining here in the fourth. Second down and eight for Goosling. Higher, looks across, takes a snap, hands off across the right side. First guy across is Woodford. Woodford will get up across the 35 to the 38-yard line, and that will do it.
1: So with the final score, Louisa Lions 49, the Goochland Bulldogs 10. We'll be back in 90 seconds on the Piedmont Performance Sports Network to go through some stats. See you in 90 seconds.
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1: And the Louisa Lions are going to stay undefeated after a 49-10 victory over the Goochland Bulldogs. And Mr. Tommy Davis has got some stats.
0: Final game stats for, we'll start off with the visiting team, Louisa County Lions. Quarterback Jackson, 5 of 9 for 60 yards throwing the ball tonight. His long was 23, averaged 12 yards per attempt on the ground. We had several players with carries tonight for Louisa. Dustin Nelson, 8 carries, 83 yards and a touchdown. Carson Launce, 5 carries, 26 yards and a touchdown. Jaheim Jackson, 8 carries, 94 yards, 4 touchdowns, and all 4 of those came in the first half. Jacob Cobb, 3 carries for 11 yards. Charles Thomas had 1 carry for 4. Anaya Jackson, 3 carries, 97 yards and a touchdown. Those 97 yards, 80 of those came on that long run for the touchdown. Jesse Clark had 1 carry for 2 yards, and Colt Hayden, 1 carry for 5. On the receiving side, Xavion Harris, 2 catches for 20 yards. Dustin Nelson, 2 catches for 35. And Tobias Jarvis had a catch for 5 yards. Louisa had 17 first downs in the game, 3 through the air, 14 on the ground. They were 3 of 7 on third downs, 2 for 2 on fourth downs. 382 total yards in the game, 60 of those through the air, 322 on the ground. 30 rushing attempts, 322 yards, averaging over 10 yards per carry. That 80-yard run there by Jackson really helped push that stat ahead tonight. 9 penalties for 68 yards tonight for Louisa. 7 on the offensive side, 2 on the defensive side, 7 extra points. They were 0 for 1 on field goal attempts. That was the one field goal that came up short there in the second half. Punted the ball 1 time for 26 yards, and time of possession a little more even there toward the end of the game. 20 minutes for Louisa, 24 for Goochland. So that's your first.

0: stats, our final game stats for Louisa County.
1: All right. Well, we're going to kick it back to the studio for one more break. We'll see you in 90 seconds, and Tommy and I will give you a wrap-up of the game in 90 seconds. See you then.
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1: Back at Goochland Field, Louisa stays undefeated and hands Goochland a loss, 49-10. Alan Williams, Tommy Davis. And Tommy, I didn't know it was going to come that way, but, you know, Goochland is a young team. They did come off a two-win streak, but I think they've got a good, promising future. They're still looking okay for the playoffs. So, you know, I think it was a good learning experience. Got some extra kids in the game that really don't see a lot of time.
0: Definitely did. And same thing for Louisa. They got their second string in the game there in the second half. And those kids moved the ball as well. You know, you can see even their backups are playing some good ball.
1: Yeah, I think it kind of is what it is. Join us next Friday. We'll be at Orange County High School as they host Fluvanna. 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You can check all that out on Facebook. So, Alan Williams saying thanks to Tommy Davis and Mr. Frank Wells back in the studio. Everyone have a happy, safe weekend, and we'll see you next Friday night. Good night.
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0: 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We're here at Wahoo Barbecue. 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

0: 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Keeping it cool since 76. 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

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Let's get back into the music. 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

0: 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Michael Fronte and Spearhead, and say hey, I love you. Doc Holliday hanging out with you. And today is the 26th annual Culpeper Air Fest. It's at Culpeper Regional Airport. 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I think if you want to ride on the plane, they're probably going to charge you at least for some fuel. 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The best little air show in the East. We got some good music coming up for you. Keep it right here on Sam.
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Nirvana, About a Girl Live. If you're looking for a place to take your electronics to get recycled, the Christ-Centered Addiction Restoration Services is holding an electronics recycling community day. That's going to be on Friday, October 23rd from 1 to 6 p.m. And it's going to be at the Culpeper Church of Christ right on North Main Street in Culpeper. And this is free. It's a drive-through event, and they offer a unique opportunity for environmental conservation and human restoration. It's a good deal. How about a little David and David? Here's Welcome to the Boomtown on Sam.

0: 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Doc Holliday hanging out with you. Hope you're having a great Saturday. I think it's going to rain tomorrow, but even if it rains, we'll still take a Yacht Rock cruise at 1 o'clock tomorrow with Captain Vinny. 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

105.5 and 95.3 Sam FM, of course, DMB, Dave Matthews Band, and some Marching. Doc Holliday hanging out with you. We're going to have a great Southern smoking lunch going on at noon in about 2 hours. Got some great stuff. Some Billy Strings. Probably the first time we've actually played Billy Strings. It's going to be great. How about a little Cream? Here's Strange Brew on Sam.

0: 105.5 and 95.3 SAM FM. Of course, Eddie Vedder and Better Days. Doc Holliday hanging out with you. We got some more good music coming up. But taking a look at some of the shows that are coming around our area, Candlebox is going to be at the Fillmore in Silver Spring, Maryland on the 20th. Beck on the 25th at the Anthem in D.C. 25th and 27th, Rush at the Capital One Arena in D.C. Art Garfunkel at the Wolf Trap on the 30th. Jim Messina and Orleans at the Wolf Trap in Vienna. Jim Messina is also playing the Wayne Theater in Waynesboro on November 6th. And Marshall Crenshaw, haven't seen him around this area in a while. November 22nd, he's going to be at the Birchmere in Alexandria. And we got some more good music coming up for you right here on SAM.
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Doc Holliday hanging out with you. 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

0: 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Billy Squire in the dark. Yeah. And in about, an hour and 10 minutes or so, we'll start the Smoking Southern Lunch brought to you by Wahoo Barbecue. We got a good one on tap today. 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

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Of course, the Black Crowes, Twice as Hard. Doc Holliday hanging out with you. Hope you're having a great Saturday. And going on today at the Culpeper Airport, regional airport that is, free admission. It's a 26th annual Culpeper Airfest. Yeah, the gates opened at 9 this morning. They got RC flight demonstrations run until about 11:30. And Airfest performances, they begin at 12 noon. You can check out the vendors. They got amazing food. And you can get tickets to ride on a C-47 or catch a ride on a B-25, World War II bomber, and I think a C-47 is a transport. You can head to CulpeperAirFest.com for more information or to purchase tickets. And we're proud to be a sponsor of the 26th annual Culpeper Airfest going on this Saturday, the best little air show in the East.

0: 105.5 and 95.3 Sam FM. Of course, Ray Charles doing the mess around. Doc Holliday hanging out with you. Yeah, make plans to attend the Culpeper Domestic Violence Candlelight Vigil on Tuesday, October 20th. It's going to start at 6 p.m. It's being held at the Culpeper Baptist Church. This year's honored speaker is Tara Petito, stepmom to Gabby Petito from the Gabby Petito Foundation. It's presented by the Domestic Violence and Sexual Assault Task Force, and that's Tuesday, October 20th at the Culpeper Baptist Church.
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Of course, John Popper and Blues Traveler and yours. Doc Holliday hanging out with you. How about a little Spin Doctors? Here's Jimmy Olsen's Blues on Sam.

0: 105.5 and 95.3 Sam FM. Bonnie Raitt, Little Thing Called Love. Doc Holliday hanging out with you in about 10 minutes. We're going to start rocking the Smoking Southern Lunch, brought to you by Wahoo Barbecue. Yeah, I got a good one lined up for y'all today.
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1: 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Yeah, welcome to another Smoking Southern Lunch brought to you by Wahoo Barbecue.

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0: 105.5 and 95.3 Sam FM. Richard Petty, Billy Strings, that was live at a state fair. Couldn't tell you which state fair, but I know it was at one of them. Yeah, goes pretty good with a smoking southern lunch. Brought to you by Wahoo Barbecue, which this month they've got a prime rib night on the 16th and karaoke with a spooky theme on the 23rd. And then on the 30th, they're going to have their annual Halloween bash with a DJ and a costume concert. Yeah, the located number 10 Center Court in Palmyra. Go down and see Howie and the folks. They'll make you up some pretty nice cue.
1: 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This is Claire, full-time working mom of three. We're here at Wahoo Barbecue. 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

0: 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Yeah, the Black Keys and Howling for You. Doc Holliday right in the middle of a smoking Southern lunch. We got some great tracks coming up for you. It's all brought to you by our friends at Wahoo Barbecue, located at number 10 Center Court, Palmyra. Keep it right here. I got some good stuff I think you'll like.
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0: 105.5 and 95.3 Sam FM. A very soulful Teddy Swims and Lose Control. Doc Holliday right in the middle of a smoking southern lunch brought to you by Wahoo Barbecue, which they have APA Pool League on every Monday, and they have poker night just about every Tuesday, and they have cribbage and trivia on Wednesday. Yeah, so if you're looking for something to do in the evening, plus you get some pretty dang nice cue. We got some more good tracks coming up for you right here on Sam.
1: 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This is Claire, full-time working mom of three. We're here at Wahoo Barbecue. 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

105.5 and 95.3 Sam FM and Matchbox 20 here in the real world. 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

0: 105.5 and 95.3 Sam FM, Ace of Base and the side. Doc Holliday hanging out with you. Hope you're having a great Saturday. And looking around at some college football, Virginia Tech is going to be at California. That's kickoff is around 3:30. And, of course, Syracuse is going to be at Virginia. And that's all kicking off about 7:30. Yeah, good afternoon and evening games.
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0: 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Van Halen in the best of both worlds. I'm Doc Holliday. I'm heading out. I hope everyone has a great rest of their Saturday and a good week coming up. See you here next Saturday for another Smoking Southern Lunch right here on Sam.
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